Loading. Loading. 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Please press any key.

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Rose, Kicks, Leon, and Bud. Shake your fucking ass and break it up. Rose, Kicks, Leon, and Bud. Shake your fucking ass and break it up. Rose, Kicks, Leon, and Bud. Shake your fucking ass and break it up. Damage.

shake it, fucking ask them, break it up. 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Machine is ready now. Please press any key.

Fold a year, oh, if you were very lucky. Was in love with his wife when she suddenly died. 3 years of cry and horror made him a lonely man. Oh, when France one day went out with him to get him.

Wait, Joe. It's a hit. And it wasn't more with a syndicate. Far enough to finish it. Wait, Joe. Wait, Joe.

dwells with beauty, beauty that must die, and joy, whose hand is ever at his lips. His soul shall taste the sadness of her might, and be among her cloudy trophies hung.

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But it is wrong. 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

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The Marine Corps wants killers. The Marine Corps wants to build indestructible men. Men without fear. The Marine Corps wants killers.

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I'm Gerald from 37B. Yes, and I was wondering, could you turn the noise down, please? It's giving me rather a headache, and my daughter, she needs to study, you see.

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If it ain't my neighbours complaining about my kick and bass, it's the fucking media telling me my music is attracting the worst kind, highlighting the drug use and aggressive sounds. These cunts just don't know nothing about

It's music. And the way I live my fucking life. I can't believe these suck-ups from the authorities telling me that my nightlife is to be cut short. Closing clubs at 3 instead of 5, 6 and 7. Not even considering my after party on a Sunday fucking morning.

Ladies and gentlemen, I'd like to introduce you the extraordinary sensation. Ladies and gentlemen, the eternal